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0: Big Country 92.5 KTWB, Ella Langley, Love and Life again. I was in Del Rapids yesterday. I was talking to Greg, and he asked me, "Do you get tired of Ella Langley?" I said, "You know, no, I don't. I love listening to Ella." He's like, "Yeah, me too. I just never get sick of her." He's a true Ella fella, clearly. I think we all are, fellas or not, right? Julia Kay, another long set of commercial-free number one country on the way. Tim McGraw, Little Big Town, Darius Rucker, all coming up on KTWB.
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Julia Kay, thanks for being here tonight. It's Luke Combs, BYU on KTWB.

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Big Country 92.5 KTWB, Chris and Doc, they're off fishing at Ballard's Resort on Lake of the Woods. Tom Mitchell filling in for them, but they will be checking in tomorrow morning, letting you know their fishing stories so far. Killing me, Parker McCollum, KTWB.

0: Big Country, 92.5. KTWB, Killing Me, Parker McCollum, Julia Kay. So Zach Brown Band, going to be here Saturday, October 24th, two Saturdays from now. And we've got tickets. Oh, and Brothers Osborne, going to be there with them. How amazing is that show going to be? You can win tickets. 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Between 2 and 7, he's got your tickets. 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
1: Breaking Bad star RJ Mitty died by apparent suicide. He was 34. He played Walter White Jr., who battled cerebral palsy on the show and in real life. He was also an advocate for people with disabilities. Actress Selma Blair taken into custody and is facing federal counts of assault after a meltdown on a flight from L.A. to New York, biting one flight attendant, punching another, then kicking a Port Authority officer. Her attorneys say she'd been working a ton of hours on a set and was exhausted. Plus, she hadn't been taking her meds for MS. This is the second time she's been stretchered off a plane, the first 10 years ago. Oh, and the biting thing? I guess she says that's because of social anxiety. Tom Cruise's Digger might just be the biggest flop of all time. It's on track to lose $245 million. In music news, Riley Green made some pretty bold comments about Ella Langley, but she took it pretty well.
2: There's a girl that reminded me a lot of y'all. I took her on tour with me. 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
14: Going to be a little cool tonight with mostly clear skies, the low 40. Then tomorrow, partly cloudy, 61 with a light northeast breeze. On Thursday, good chance of some rain showers, light under half an inch. Otherwise, a breezy high of 59 and a mostly sunny breezy 55 on Friday. Saturday morning could be frosty. From the Storm Center, KELOLAND TV, I'm Jay Trobeck.

Alberta Country, 92.5 KTWB. So last week on The Voice, Riley Green kind of insinuated that maybe he was some credit for Ella Langley's success. Yeah, Ella didn't really like that. That might be why she unfollowed.

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The country, 92.5 KTWB. You want to go wander through a maze of corn? You could go to the Heartland Country Corn Maze down by Harrisburg. It's the shape of an eagle this year. Robbie Owens has passes for you. You're listening tomorrow afternoon after 2.

Big Country, 92.5 KTWB, John Morgan, and Kid Myself. Now, speaking of kids, this weekend there is a big kid event happening in Sioux Falls. It's Zubu time out at the Great Plains Zoo. Everybody gets all decked out in their costumes. Thursday through Sunday, big family-friendly Halloween celebration at the zoo. There's trick-or-treat stations, festive.

0: decor. There's photo ops. There's also a sensory-friendly day on Sunday in there, too. You can find all that information at the Great Plains Zoo website. They've got all the details there. But every evening, Thursday through Sunday, you can take the kids on out there and do some early trick-or-treating. George Strait on the way. Brad Paisley, Stella Lefty, too, on KTWB.
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Chris and Doc are off fishing. Tom Mitchell's filling in for them while they are away. They're at Ballard's Resort on Lake of the Woods. Presented by Vernite Marine. We'll be checking in again tomorrow morning on Big Country, KTWB.

0: The Country, 92.5 KTWB, Jelly Roll, and Hands Up. So Thursday night, we're just two nights away from Zach Top at the Denny Sanford Premier Center, along with Marty Stewart. You going? If you're thinking about going, you probably better get your tickets because you've only got 2 days to go. 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Head on over there. Guarantee you it is going to be an amazing night of music. Excited to have Zach Top and Marty Stewart in town Thursday night. Your Big Country forecast on the way from the Kelloland Live Doppler Storm Center. But first, how about a dum-dum of the day with Doc on KTWB?
1: It's time for Doc Murphy's dum-dum of the day.
2: Thank you, Chris. Today's dum-dum comes from Paducah, Kentucky.
1: That already sounds dumb.
2: This guy had four chances to do the smart thing. He zipped past all of them with an astounding level of stupid. Police in Kentucky arrested 26-year-old Corey Phillips after he attempted to rob a hotel on Monday.
3: Okay.
2: Let me break this down. Dumb move number one. Corey decided to rob the Paducah Country Inn and Suites. How much cash do you think they have on hand at a hotel? How do most people reserve and pay for a hotel room? It's all plastic, Corey. Surveillance video shows Corey entering the hotel with a shirt around his face. He's got a gun, and he goes behind the front desk.
3: Oh, geez.
2: The clerk kicks him out from behind the front desk and makes him go back out in front.
1: All right.
2: I give her a lot of credit for this.
1: Sure.
2: It also shows the clerk throwing money down on the counter, and then Corey, here's dumb move number two, puts his gun down on the counter while he uses both hands to scoop up the money. That's when the clerk grabbed the gun and Corey took off running.
1: Okay.
2: Dumb move number three. Corey walks back into the hotel and tries to retrieve his gun. The clerk, who still has the gun, points the gun at him again and he runs away again.
1: Sure.
2: And finally, dumb move number four. Corey made himself fairly easy to find. Police quickly located and arrested Corey because he was still driving around the hotel when they got there. Probably trying to figure out his next brilliant move.
1: Right.
2: Congratulations, Corey Phillips of Paducah, Kentucky. You are Doc's dumb, dumb, dumb, dumb of the day.
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3: Skies will stay mostly clear tonight. The low by morning, a cool 40 degrees. Then on Wednesday, partly cloudy, 61 for high. Northeast breeze, 5 to 15 miles an hour. On Thursday, a good chance of showers, but under a half an inch. Otherwise, a breezy high of just 59. Friday, mostly sunny, breezy, and 55. From the Storm Center, KLLAN TV, I'm Jay Trobeck.

Big Country 92.5 KTWB. Bailey Zimmerman has been bringing Stella Lefty out on his shows. They seem to have a song not released yet, but that will be coming out, called My Kind of Love. For now, you get Chevy Silverado on KTWB.

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Tom Mitchell still filling in for Chris and Doc tomorrow morning. They continue to be walleye fishing up north of Ballard's, but they'll be checking in. Megan Maroney, Medicine, Big Country.

0: Big Country, 92.5, KTWB, Megan Maroney. Medicine, Julia K. till midnight. I appreciate you being here and hanging out here on the radio with me. Tomorrow afternoon, Robbie Owens in doing all the stuff that he does from 2 until 7, which includes Zac Brown Band tickets. 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Zac Brown Band, Saturday, October 24th at the Denny Sanford Premier Center, along with Brothers Osborne. 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
12: Big Country Weather. Going to be a little cool tonight with mostly clear skies, the low 40. Then tomorrow, partly cloudy, 61 with a light northeast breeze. On Thursday, good chance of some rain showers, light under half an inch. Otherwise, a breezy high of 59 and a mostly sunny breezy 55 on Friday. Saturday morning could be frosty. From the Storm Center, Keloland TV, I'm Jay Trobeck.

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You want some good food this month? 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

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Did you know Sioux Falls has a haunted Sioux Falls bus tour? The old Courthouse Museum does it. You hop on a bus, you tool around, and you learn all the spooky things about Sioux Falls. That could be kind of fun. 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

0: Glad I caught you. You just need to print out your bill for listening. Yep, $0. 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

Big Country 92.5 KTWB. Billy Currington. He's pretty good at drinking beer. Julia Kay with you till midnight. Got Luke Combs. He's got to rethink some things. KTWB.

0: Big Country, 92.5 KTWB. Rethink some things. There is Luke Combs. So I told you I had some Ella news, right? So Choosin' Texas has become Ella's first song to sell over 10 million units in the United States. And like no other country song has done this since Luke Bryan's Play It Again and Country Girl, which just reached that last month. That is just how amazingly successful Choosin' Texas has been for Ella Langley. And just the 29th country song to do that in the history of keeping track of all of that. Way to go, Ella. Your big country forecast from the KELOLAND Live Doppler Storm Center on the way. Corey Kent, Lainey Wilson coming up here too on KTW Bay.
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Skies will stay mostly clear tonight. The low by morning, a cool 40 degrees. Then on Wednesday, partly cloudy, 61 for a high. Northeast breeze, 5 to 15 miles an hour. On Thursday, a good chance of showers, but under a half an inch. Otherwise, a breezy high of just 59. Friday, mostly sunny, breezy, and 55. From the Storm Center, KELOLAND TV, I'm Jay Trobeck.

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Saturday, October 24th with Brothers Osborne. Do we have tickets? Why, yes, we do. Robbie Owens will be giving them away again tomorrow afternoon, somewhere between 2 and 7 at KTWB.

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KTWB Thursday night, the Washington Pavilion going to be showing a special showing of Scream. And then afterwards, you can have yourself a Q&A.

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Did you see the word frost is in the forecast towards the end of the week? I guess it'll kill off some of the bugs, right? There is that.

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1: 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Julia Kay, well, thanks for hanging out here tonight. I'm about ready to head on out. 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Lady A, Hudson Westbrook, they're on the way too on KTWB.
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12: Going to be a little cool tonight with mostly clear skies, the low 40. Then tomorrow, partly cloudy, 61 with a light northeast breeze. On Thursday, good chance of some rain showers, light under half an inch. Otherwise, a breezy high of 59 and a mostly sunny breezy 55 on Friday. Saturday morning could be frosty. From the Storm Center, KLOL-AN TV, I'm Jay Trollbeck.

Epic Entry, 92.5 KTWB, Julia K. I'm going to take off. As always, glad to spend some time with you. I'll be back tomorrow night after 7 after the Robbie Owen Show. Hudson Westbrook, painted you pretty. Epic Entry, KTWB. Good night.

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15: Partly cloudy day today. Our high 61, a northeast breeze 5 to 15 miles an hour. Then on Thursday, a good chance of some rain showers, fairly light, under a half an inch. Otherwise, a breezy day with a northwest wind and a high of 59. Friday, mostly sunny, breezy, and 55. Saturday morning could be frosty. From the Storm Center, Keller Land TV, I'm meteorologist Jay Trobeck.

0: What's up, everybody? It's Jason Aldean. Check out my new song. Anytime soon. Basically, this guy's in trouble because they ain't going to run out of whiskey anytime soon, and he's got a heartache to get over.
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0: 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Get ready for Dylan Scott. 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
12: Big Country Weather. Today is going to be a little warmer than yesterday. Partly cloudy, 61, with a northeast breeze 5 to 15 miles an hour. On Thursday, good chance of some rain showers, but we're talking a few tenths of an inch, under a half inch. A breezy day as well, high of just 59 Thursday afternoon, thanks to a northwest breeze. Friday, mostly sunny, breezy, 59. From the Storm Center at Keloland TV, I'm Jay Trobeck.

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0: 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It's Coe Wetzel. 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
18: Today is going to be a little warmer than yesterday. Partly cloudy, 61, with a northeast breeze 5 to 15 miles an hour. On Thursday, good chance of some rain showers, but we're talking a few tenths of an inch, under a half inch. A breezy day as well, high of just 59 Thursday afternoon, thanks to a northwest breeze. Friday, mostly sunny, breezy, 59. From the Storm Center at Kelloland TV, I'm Jay Trobeck.

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17: Partly cloudy day today. Our high 61, a northeast breeze 5 to 15 miles an hour. Then on Thursday, a good chance of some rain showers, fairly light, under a half an inch. Otherwise, a breezy day with a northwest wind and a high of 59. Friday, mostly sunny, breezy, and 55. Saturday morning could be frosty. From the storm, Sarah Kellerley on TV, I'm meteorologist Jay Trollback.

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15: Today is going to be a little warmer than yesterday. Partly cloudy, 61, with a northeast breeze 5 to 15 miles an hour. On Thursday, good chance of some rain showers, but we're talking a few tenths of an inch, under a half inch. A breezy day as well, high of just 59 Thursday afternoon, thanks to a northwest breeze. Friday, mostly sunny, breezy, 59. From the Storm Center at Keloland TV, I'm Jay Trobeck.

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Big Country 92.5 KTWB, a little bit after 5 o'clock. Good morning. Welcome to the Chris and Doc Show. I'm the substitute disc jockey, Tom Mitchell. That's what they call me. Playing.

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0: REC, the American Farm Bureau, joined other agriculture stakeholders in submitting comments after reviewing the Environmental Protection Agency's proposed Waters of the United States rule. Courtney Briggs, Managing Director of Government Affairs for the American Farm Bureau, said the proposed rule does a good job addressing farmer concerns.
1: It's injecting a lot of clarity and certainty into the definition of WOTUS. We believe this proposed rule is an important step towards aligning the definition of WOTUS with the Supreme Court's Sackett decision and providing the clear and workable boundaries that farmers need.
0: Briggs says it's effective from a legal and policy perspective.
1: But with that said, getting the rule right on paper is only part of the equation. A regulation also has to work in practice on the ground for farmers and ranchers. And there are often growing pains when these regulatory changes occur. We just want to make sure that we can work with this administration to make sure that this is implemented correctly.
0: She's hopeful the next steps happen quickly to help farmers with the clarity they need on water issues.
1: From here, EPA and the Corps will review the comments submitted on not just this proposed rule, the supplemental proposal, but also comments received previously on the original proposal, and then move forward towards a final rule.
0: Again, that's Courtney Briggs of the American Farm Bureau. President Donald Trump's executive order allowing tax-free dyed diesel on roads could help farmers. But an agricultural economist at Kansas State University says the benefits to a typical grain farmer may be limited. Greg Ibendahl says most of the diesel used by grain farmers is already exempt from the federal fuel tax. The main savings is hauling grain to the elevator.
2: If you're just strictly a grain producer during this three-month window, it would probably save you about $100. So it's certainly not a big thing for farmers. The real benefit from this is going to be truckers.
0: The estimated $100 benefit is much smaller than the savings touted by the White House. Ibendahl says the order doesn't address the bigger problem behind today's high diesel prices, and that's the constrained supply.
2: We have a world problem of lack of supply of diesel right now, and that's the reason why prices are so high. So, a number of years now, we've been really kind of constrained with capacity here in the U.S. It would be great if we could get a couple more refineries, though, which will never happen with all the hurdles you have to jump through to get one done. So we've had that issue going on for a while. Well, this spring, then, we suddenly added the whole Straits of Hormuz issue, trying to get diesel through that way. But to me, I think the big thing really probably is the whole Russian-Ukraine war.
0: And he says there isn't a quick fix.
2: It would probably take a good year before things would finally wind back down to where they were pre, like in February type situations. That would be the best solution. If none of those things happen, $6 diesel fuel, that could be the name of the game from here on out.
0: With your Ag News, I'm Farm and Ranch Director Sarah Heinrich for the Growing Harvest Ag Network.
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5: Mostly sunny to partly cloudy skies today. High temperature near 60. Northeast winds 5 to 15 miles per hour. Cloudy for this evening and tonight as we watch showers to move in from the south and southwest. 47 will be our overnight low. Showers for tomorrow morning. Mostly cloudy during the day with a high temperature of 56. From the Kettleland Live Doppler Storm Center, I'm Scott Muntz.
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0: 92.5 KTWB. 20 cigarettes. That is Morgan Wallen on the Chris and Doc Show. Clear sky, 45. Sioux Falls weather today, well, going to get it into the mid-50s at best. We'll get a look at the weather forecast in just a moment. My name is Tom Mitchell, in for Chris and Doc. They are on day number two of their fishing trip at Ballard's Resort, Lake of the Woods, just outside of Baudette, Minnesota. They'll be checking in here in a little bit, closer to in the 6 o'clock hour a couple of times. And we'll find out how they did yesterday, day number one of fishing Lake of the Woods for walleye, brought to you by Vern Idy Marine. 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Big Country Weather.
1: Mostly sunny to partly cloudy skies today. High temperature at 61. Northeast winds 5 to 15 miles per hour. We'll watch for showers to come in from the south and southwest as we go through the overnight. 47 are low. Good chance for rain tomorrow, especially in the morning. We'll have a high temperature of 56 with a mostly cloudy sky. For Nikello Storm Center, I'm Scott Martins.
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Country 92.5 KTWB, Chris and Doc's classic jukebox. Freddie Fender is coming up right after Riley Green. Think as you drunk. Up Big Country KTWB.

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0: Big Country 92.5 KTWB, Chris and Doc's Classic Jukebox. Featuring Freddie Fender, it was on this day in 2006 that Freddie Fender, the legendary Mexican-American Tejano country and rock musician, passed away at the age of 69. He left quite the mark on country music history with the crossover hit Before the Next Teardrop Falls and the one we just heard, Wasted Days and Wasted Nights. Always a good way to get your day started here on Big Country with the Classic Jukebox. 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
4: Mostly sunny to partly cloudy skies today. High temperature near 60. Northeast winds 5 to 15 miles per hour. Cloudy for this evening and tonight as we watch showers to move in from the south and southwest. 47 will be our overnight low. Showers for tomorrow morning, mostly cloudy during the day with a high temperature of 56. From the Kettleland Live Doppler Storm Center, I'm Scott Muntz.
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0: 92.5 KTWB State Country or Die Tryin'. That's Blake Shelton on the Chris and Doc Show. My name is Tom Mitchell. Why? Why am I here? Well, the boys have gone fishing. They left Monday, traveled up to Lake of the Woods to Ballard's Resort for a walleye fishing trip. Fishing yesterday, first time out on the boat, and they'll go out again today at about 8 o'clock this morning. I hope to hear from Chris and Doc. They'll check in and give us an update on how things went on Tuesday. Then, when they're done fishing today, another big, fabulous meal at the resort. Fresh walleye from Lake of the Woods. How good does that sound? Then they'll get up bright early Thursday. Another big breakfast at Ballard's Resort. And then it's a travel day. They'll head back to Sioux Falls. It's about a seven and a half hour drive. And then they'll be ready, fresh to go on Friday morning here on KTWB. Weather update. Are you ready from the Kelloland Live Doppler Storm Center? Country weather.
1: Mostly sunny to partly cloudy skies today. High temperature at 61. Northeast winds 5 to 15 miles per hour. We'll watch for showers to come in from the south and southwest as we go through the overnight. 47 are low. Good chance for rain tomorrow, especially in the morning. We'll have a high temperature of 56 with a mostly cloudy sky. From the Kello Storm Center, I'm Scott Muntz.
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3: 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Smithfield Foods is working to breathe new life into plans to move its processing plant out of the Falls Park area to Foundation Park near Crooks. Company officials say they'll file for a new conditional use permit following a judge's ruling to overturn the first one. They're calling it the Give Me Five program, and it could help first-time homebuyers get into home ownership in South Dakota. It gives eligible first-time home buyers 5% down payment assistance through a forgivable five-year loan. We have a link with more information at Kello.com. And former Governor Kristi Noem is wrapped up in a Texas political feud. Noem responded to a photo of country music star Casey Musgraves with Texas Democratic Senate candidate James Tallarico. She said she'd take Ella Langley over Musgraves, but Musgraves' response, "I don't think you have a dog in this fight, but if you did, you'd have shot it," referring to Noem's confession in a book of killing a dog on her family farm. From the Kello.com News Center, I'm Tom Rooney.
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0: Country, 92.5 KTWB. There's Miranda Lambert Kerosene on the Chris and Doc Show. It is just about 6:21 and 46 degrees in Sioux Falls. Chris and Doc are away this week. As you may know, they're in Lake of the Woods, northern Minnesota, right up by Canada. Fishing trip this week with our good friends from Verneite Marine and Ballard's Resort. It's the second day of fishing. Chris and Doc are joining us now. Guys, what is going on?
1: Hey, yeah, it is, here we go, Doc. Day two of the Big Country Ballard's Resort.
2: Oh, is that what we're calling
1: it? Yeah. Brought to you by Verneite Marine. We killed it yesterday. I mean, we...
2: Day one went really, like, better than expected.
1: We caught all the fish.
2: We caught a ton of walleye. You, for a brief time, had the biggest walleye of the day.
1: Yeah.
2: And then by half an inch got beat by one of our listeners.
1: Yeah.
2: Who was on our boat and caught one just a half an inch bigger. So he got the record for the
1: day. But that's not.
2: You get day two today.
1: Between us, who caught the biggest fish?
2: You.
1: Not important.
2: Chris did.
1: Not important.
2: No, I'm saying it. Chris did.
1: Okay.
2: It was a competition.
1: I mean,
2: and if I say it, you can't.
1: And I mean, it doesn't even matter who caught more fish either.
2: I honestly, I don't know the answer to that question.
1: That's good. Yeah, good. That's a good. That's the right attitude to have.
2: I give you credit for the biggest.
1: No, I know.
2: Why are you going to be a jerk about it?
1: No, I think you have a great attitude.
2: All right, day two, let's go.
1: Maybe today will be better for you.
2: Maybe some denial.
1: Good luck.
2: So the weather's holding out. We're heading out of the lake again this morning, Lake of the Woods. Thanks to Ballard's Resort and Verneite Marine for making this trip possible. And I said it yesterday. I'll say it again today. Thanks to the listeners who came along for this fishing trip and the winners who came along. We're having a great time. And who knows? This might be happening again.
1: And it might be your day today.
2: It is my day today.
1: Okay.
2: You had yesterday.
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4: weather. Mostly sunny to partly cloudy skies today. High temperature near 60. Northeast winds 5 to 15 miles per hour. Cloudy for this evening and tonight as we watch showers to move in from the south and southwest. 47 will be our overnight low. Showers for tomorrow morning, mostly cloudy during the day with a high temperature of 56. From the Kettleland Live Doppler Storm Center, I'm Scott Muntz.
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1: Big Country 92.5 KTWB 633 on the Chris and Doc Show. Good morning. My name is Tom Mitchell. We'll check in with Doc's Dumb Dumb of the Day in just a moment. Your Kelloland Live Doppler Storm Center forecast. A little bit warmer today. We'll hit 61 for the high. It is 46 now in Sioux Falls at KTWB.
2: It's time to meet Doc's Dumb Dumb of the Day.
3: Thank you, Chris. Today's Dumb Dumbs come from Stafford County, Virginia.
2: Okay.
3: Dude, this story is so dumb.
2: How dumb is it?
3: It sounds like a movie. Okay. Like a dumb, dumb movie. Three guys decided they were going to carjack somebody on Tuesday in Virginia.
2: Okay.
3: And that was just the beginning of a day filled with bad decisions. Their second interesting decision was picking a car in the parking lot of an Anytime Fitness.
2: Oh.
3: Why would you target a gym?
2: Mm-hmm.
3: You know who goes to the gym? Well, Tuesday in Virginia, it was a guy trained in mixed martial arts.
2: Sure.
3: And he fought back.
2: Right.
3: That was unexpected. One of the thieves was able to get the keys eventually and got inside the car, but he couldn't do anything because it was a manual transmission. And he didn't know how to drive stick. So all three carjackers, I guess nobody knew how, retreated to their own vehicle and drove off. Soon enough, the cops were on their trail, and the next bad decision was to lead them on a high-speed chase.
2: Oh, boy.
3: Game on! Then genius struck. The three bad guys pulled over and ran into the woods. What they didn't know was the police had a canine unit along for the ride.
2: Uh-huh.
3: Cops yelled at the three to stop or they'd unleash the dog. Two men finally made the right decision and gave themselves up. The third kept going for about 50 more yards before the dog dragged him down.
2: Right.
3: All three were arrested and have been hit with an array of charges. It's like it was a competition, a contest to see who could be the dumbest. We found him a little unlucky and a whole lot of dumb. The Three Stooges. You are Doc's Dumb Dumbs of the Day.
4: Doc's Dumb Dumb of the Day. 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
5: Big Country Weather.
6: Mostly sunny to partly cloudy skies today. High temperature at 61. Northeast winds 5 to 15 miles per hour. We'll watch for showers that come in from the south and southwest as we go through the overnight. 47 are low. Good chance for rain tomorrow, especially in the morning, while the high temperature of 56 with a mostly cloudy sky. For Nikello Storm Center, I'm Scott Lutz.
7: 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The Sioux Falls City Council is forming an oversight committee to study data center regulations. They'll review and recommend potential ordinance changes, hear public concerns, and make recommendations to the full council in January. The committee will hold a series of public meetings starting November 9th. Smithfield Foods is working to breathe new life into plans to move its processing plant out of the Falls Park area into Foundation Park near Crooks. Company officials say they'll file for a new conditional use permit following a judge's ruling to overturn the first one. Some council members say they were surprised by the ruling. And they're calling it the Give Me Five program. It could help first-time homebuyers get into homeownership in South Dakota. It gives eligible first-time homebuyers a 5% down payment assistance through a forgivable five-year loan. 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From the Kello.com News Center, I'm Tom Rooney.
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0: Big Country 92.5 KTWB. There is Ella Langley's boyfriend. His name is Tucker Wetmore. Song is called Brunette. It is 6:47. No, let's call it 6:46. I think that's where we're at. It's the Chris and Doc Show. My name is Tom Mitchell. Filling in while they're away on their fishing trip with Vernite Marine, Ballard's Resort there in northern Minnesota. In fact, let's check in with them right now. Guys, what's going on? Take it away.
1: Hey, thanks. Yeah, we are at Ballard's Resort, day two, Lake of the Woods. Thanks, by the way, to Vernite Marine and Ballard's and all of our listeners who came and our winners who came. And Zach, our guide.
2: Our guide, yes, did a fantastic job. He obviously knew where the walleyes were.
1: Oh, my gosh, yesterday. And he was just all over the boat. What a great guided fishing trips. Are
2: guided
1: the best
2: fishing trips are awesome if you got the right people like they have here at Ballard's. It's amazing.
1: Including Hunter from Laverne. Hunter from Laverne, Minnesota.
2: Yeah,
1: he's one of the guides. He's not our guide because he...
2: He heard you were coming.
1: Well, he's like, oh, yeah, I know those guys. You want to be their guide? No.
2: No.
1: But he's one of the guides up here. The guides that we've met and the people that work here, what a wonderful place this is.
2: And the food's been pretty darn good, too. We had the freshest walleye you've ever had in your life.
1: Yeah.
2: Last night for supper, we had a fish fry of the walleye that we caught.
1: I've never done that before. It was great.
2: It was fantastic.
1: That's the way to do it, by the way. If you can get someone to bait your hook, take the fish off your hook, take your fish to the restaurant, clean it, then cook it and give it to you. It really is the best way to fish.
2: I call that the circle of life right there.
1: We were out on the boat. We left at 8. We got to our spot about 9. And by 10 o'clock, we had caught the limit for the boat.
2: That's everybody.
1: Yeah.
2: The number of walleye and... even threw in a northern pike in there.
1: Yeah.
2: For and then,
1: if you ever get a chance to come up to Lake of the Woods, do it at Ballard's, because what a great trip this has been.
2: Can't say enough positive about them. My first trip up this far and to go fishing with a group like Ballard's. Oh, I see why people are into this. It's fantastic.
1: Just been a fantastic trip. If we do this next year, you have to come. What a fantastic trip we've had. And thanks to Ballard's and Vernite Marine for
2: making it possible.
1: Yeah. And let's go get them.
2: Okay, we gotta go.
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6: Mostly sunny to partly cloudy skies today. High temperature near 60. Northeast winds 5 to 15 miles per hour. Cloudy for this evening and tonight as we watch showers to move in from the south and southwest. 47 will be our overnight low. Showers for tomorrow morning. Mostly cloudy during the day with a high temperature of 56. From the Kettleland Live Doppler Storm Center, I'm Scott Muntz.
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12: 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We've got clouds and 46. Here's Jordan Davis.

0: Country 92.5 KTWB, Chris and Doc Show. They're up in Baudette, Minnesota at Ballard's Resort. Hey, Chris, what is Doc doing and what was it like on the boat yesterday?
1: Doc has to blow his nose. It was very nose-blowy heavy out on the boat.

0: 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No brain squeeze today. Didn't do it yesterday, didn't do it Monday, because I'm filling in for Chris and Doc while they are away fishing at Ballard's Resort on Lake of the Woods. They'll return on Friday, and that's when the brain squeeze will return. About an hour from now, Chris and Doc are going to be heading out for day number two on the boat. I got Chris on the line, and how was it yesterday, Chris?
1: Everything was perfect. If it had been 5 degrees colder, it would have been miserable, and if it were 5 degrees warmer, it would have been paradise.
2: Yep.
0: All right, well, that sounds fun. We'll check in with you again right around 7:15. Now let's get a look at your weather forecast and update you from the Kello.com News Center in moments.
3: Big Country weather.
4: Mostly sunny to partly cloudy skies today. High temperature at 61. Northeast winds 5 to 15 miles per hour. We'll watch for showers to come in from the south and southwest as we go through the overnight. 47 are low. Good chance for rain tomorrow, especially in the morning. We'll have a high temperature of 56 with a mostly cloudy sky. For the Kello Storm Center, I'm Scott Muntz.
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6: 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Smithfield Foods is working to breathe new life into plans to move its processing plant out of the Falls Park area to Foundation Park near Crooks. Company officials say they'll file a new conditional use permit following a judge's ruling to overturn the first one. Some council members say they were surprised by the ruling. And the Sioux Falls City Council is also forming an oversight committee to study data center regulations. They'll review and recommend potential ordinance changes, hear public concerns, and make recommendations to the full council in January. The committee will hold a series of public meetings starting November 9th. From the Kello.com News Center, I'm Tom Rooney.
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0: 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It is 46 in Sioux Falls. What song can I play for you?
1: Yeah, can I hear one from Ella Langley?
0: Okay, got you. This one, Coetzo and Ella Langley.

Country 92.5 KTWB Cole Wetzel along with Ella Langley. My name is Tom Mitchell. This is the Chris and Doc Show. We'll check in with them live from Ballard's Resort right after this one from Zach Brown Band on KTWB.

0: Big Country 92.5 KTWB, homegrown from Zach Brown Band. They're going to be playing the Premier Center a week from Saturday, the 24th of October. Later on this afternoon, after 2 o'clock on The Robbie Owen Show. Yeah, he's back. Robbie's got Zach Brown Band tickets to give away to you every day this week and every day next week. All right, listen, after 2 to win, get your free tickets from KTWB. You've been hearing the last couple of days, Chris and Doc are fishing at Ballard's Resort in northern Minnesota. I've got them on the line. Let's get an update, guys. What's happening on this second day of your fun? Guys, are you there?
1: Hey, thanks. Yeah, we are at Ballard's Resort, day 2, Lake of the Woods. Thanks, by the way, to Vernity Marine and Ballard's and all of our listeners who came and our winners who came. And Zach, our guide.
2: Our guide, yes, did a fantastic job. He obviously knew where the walleyes were.
1: Oh, my gosh, yesterday. And he was just all over the boat. What a great guided fishing trips are
2: guided
1: the best
2: fishing trips. They're awesome if you've got the right people like they have here at Ballard's. It's amazing.
1: Including Hunter from Laverne. Hunter from Laverne, Minnesota.
2: Yes.
1: Yeah, he's one of the guides. Not our guide because he...
2: He heard you were coming.
1: Well, he's like, oh, yeah, I know those guys. You want to be their guide? No.
2: No.
1: But he's one of the guides up here. The guides that we've met and the people that work here, what a wonderful place this is.
2: And the food's been pretty darn good, too. We had the freshest walleye you've ever had in your life.
1: Yeah.
2: Last night for supper, we had a fish fry of the walleye that we caught.
1: I've never done that before. It was great.
2: It was fantastic.
1: That's the way to do it, by the way. If you can get someone to bait your hook, take the fish off your hook, take your fish to the restaurant, clean it, then cook it and give it to you.

0: this has been.
1: Can't say enough positive about them. My first trip up this far and to go fishing with a group like Ballard's. Oh, I see why people are into this. This is fantastic.
0: And Canada's right there. We were looking at the map and we were on the border.
1: We actually crossed over. My cell phone said, hey, welcome to Canada.
0: Yeah.
1: What?
0: It's just been a fantastic trip. If we do this next year, you have to come.
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Here's Kane Brown.

0: Big Country 92.5 KTWB 732 on the Chris and Doc Show. As you know, or maybe you don't, Chris and Doc have been away this week. They're at Ballard's Resort in northern Minnesota on Lake of the Woods, really close to Baudette, Minnesota, really close to Canada, fishing with our friends from Vernity Marine. Some of the KTWB winners and listeners who purchased their way onto this almost week-long fishing trip. Chris and Doc will be back on the air Friday, and I'll get an update from them here in about 10 minutes. They get on the boat and go fishing from 8 until 4, walleye fishing. Doesn't that sound fun? It is 46 in Sioux Falls. Happy birthday if you're celebrating your special day and you share it with somebody who's 52 years old. She's from the Dixie Chicks. Natalie Main, having a birthday today. 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
1: Mostly sunny to partly cloudy skies today. High temperature near 60. Northeast winds 5 to 15 miles per hour. Cloudy for this evening and tonight as we watch showers to move in from the south and southwest. 47 will be our overnight low. Showers for tomorrow morning, mostly cloudy during the day with a high temperature of 56. From the Kettleland Live Doppler Storm Center, I'm Scott Munt.
2: From the Kello.com News Center, I'm Tom Rooney. Smithfield Foods is working to breathe new life into plans to move its processing plant out of the Falls Park area to Foundation Park near Crooks. Company officials say they'll file for a new conditional use permit following a judge's ruling to overturn the first one. They're calling it the Give Me Five program, and it could help first-time homebuyers get into home ownership in South Dakota. It gives eligible first-time homebuyers 5% down payment assistance through a forgivable five-year loan. We have a link with more information at Kello.com. And former Governor Kristi Noem is wrapped up in a Texas political feud. Noem responded to a photo of country music star Casey Musgraves with Texas Democratic Senate candidate James Tallarico. She said she'd take Ella Langley over Musgraves, but Musgraves' response, "I don't think you have a dog in this fight, but if you did, you'd have shot it," referring to Noem's confession in a book of killing a dog on her family farm. From the Kello.com News Center, I'm Tom Rooney.
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Big Country 92.5 KTWB 744 on the Chris and Doc Show. They're fishing. Ballard's Resort, Northern Minnesota. We'll get an update from them next after Ella Langley.

0: Country 92.5. KTWB, Lovin' Life Again. Ella Langley on the Chris and Doc Show. Good morning. My name is Tom Mitchell. They will return to the studio Friday morning. In the meantime, these lucky guys are doing something that's a great fall happening. Walleye fishing, Lake of the Woods, Ballard's Resort, along with some of our good friends from Vernity Marine. Who else? Oh, some of the KTWB listeners and winners are on the trip. We'll check in with those guys here in just a moment. Today's high, 61. There might be some showers tomorrow morning. In Sioux Falls now, it's 46. All right, let's check in with the guys up north, Chris and Doc. Again, it's a long connection. Let's see if I can get this thing going here. Guys, can you hear me?
1: Hey, yeah, it is. Here we go, Doc. Day two of the Big Country Ballard's Resort.
2: Oh, is that what we're calling
1: it? Yeah. Brought to you by Vernity Marine. We killed it yesterday. I mean, we...
2: Day one went really, like, better than expected.
1: We caught all the fish.
2: We caught a ton of walleye. You, for a brief time, had the biggest walleye of the day.
1: Yeah.
2: And then by half an inch got beat by one of our listeners.
1: Yeah.
2: Who was on our boat and caught one just a half an inch bigger. So he got the record for the
1: day. But that's not.
2: You get day two today.
1: Between us, who caught the biggest fish?
2: You.
1: Not important.
2: Chris did.
1: Not important.
2: No, I'm saying it. Chris did.
1: Okay.
2: It was a competition. I mean, and if I say it, you can't.
1: And I mean, it doesn't even matter who caught more fish either.
2: I honestly, I don't know the answer to that question.
1: That's good. Yeah, good. That's a good. That's the right
2: Look,
1: attitude
2: I
1: to have.
2: I give you credit for the biggest.
1: No, I know.
2: Why are you being a jerk about
1: it? No, I think you have a great attitude.
2: All right, day two,
1: maybe,
2: let's go.
1: Maybe today will be better for you.
2: Maybe some denial.
1: Good luck.
2: So the weather's holding out. We're heading out of the lake again this morning, Lake of the Woods. Thanks to Ballard's Resort and Vernity Marine for making this trip possible. And I said it yesterday. I'll say it again today. Thanks to the listeners who came along for this fishing trip and the winners who came along. We're having a great time. And who knows? This might be happening again.
1: And it might be your day today.
2: It is my day today.
1: Okay.
2: You had yesterday.
1: You're right.
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0: 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Guys, what do you think about Ballard's Resort?
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0: 93.5 KTWB, that's Luke Bryan, on the Chris and Doc Show. They're out fishing up north. They'll be back on Friday. They're at Ballard's Resort. 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Cloudy, 47 in Sioux Falls. Let's get you updated with the weather outlook from the Kello Land Live Doppler Storm Center and the news from the Kello.com newsroom. Big Country weather.
1: Mostly sunny to partly cloudy skies today. High temperature at 61. Northeast winds 5 to 15 miles per hour. We'll watch for showers to come in from the south and southwest as we go through the overnight. 47 are low. Good chance for rain tomorrow, especially in the morning. We'll have a high temperature of 56 with a mostly cloudy sky. For the Kello Storm Center, I'm Scott Munns.
2: From the Kello.com News Center, I'm Tom Rooney. The Sioux Falls City Council is forming an oversight committee to study data center regulations. They'll review and recommend potential ordinance changes, hear public concerns, and make recommendations to the full council in January. The committee will hold a series of public meetings starting November 9th. Smithfield Foods is working to breathe new life into plans to move its processing plant out of the Falls Park area into Foundation Park near Crooks. Company officials say they'll file for a new conditional use permit following a judge's ruling to overturn the first one. Some council members say they were surprised by the ruling. And they're calling it the Give Me Five program. It could help first-time home buyers get into homeownership in South Dakota. It gives eligible first-time home buyers a 5% down payment assistance through a forgivable 5-year loan. We have a link with more information at Kello.com. 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

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It's the Chris and Doc Show. My name is Tom Mitchell, filling in. They'll be back Friday. This afternoon on the Robbie Owen Show, you could win tickets to see Zac Brown Band play in Sioux Falls next Saturday.

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0: Country 92.5 KTWB 822 on the Chris and Doc Show. My name is Tom Mitchell, filling in for the guys while they're up north doing some fishing. Lake of the Woods, northern Minnesota. They're just getting ready to go out. Guys, what's going on?
1: All right, here we go, Doc. Day two, we're on the dock, Doc.
2: Right. Oh.
1: See?
2: I'm surprised it took us this long to come up with that lame joke.
1: It's come up with some of our other boat members.
2: Oh, really?
1: Yeah. Here we go. We're going out for day two. Any predictions?
2: No. Well, I'll say this. You had a great day yesterday in both numbers and the second largest.
1: Right.
2: Right. Yeah. You had the largest walleye.
1: Right towards the end.
2: At the end. Until we got, come on over. I want to talk to our the big fisherman yesterday. Mm-hmm. And then they have to keep it going today. Please state your name and town of origin.
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1: Right. Camden, how was it yesterday? You had, I think, the...
0: All right, technical difficulties once again. Must be the Canadians getting in the way. Chris and Doc Show, here's John Morgan. Kid myself on Big Country

0: 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It is time for Ryan Kelly's Entertainment Update. Let's see if we can get through these technical difficulties on a really fun Wednesday morning. Ryan?
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4: Mostly sunny to partly cloudy skies today. High temperature near 60. Northeast winds 5 to 15 miles per hour. Cloudy for this evening and tonight as we watch showers to move in from the south and southwest. 47 will be our overnight low. Showers for tomorrow morning, mostly cloudy during the day with a high temperature of 56. From the Kettleland Live Doppler Storm Center, I'm Scott Muntz.
5: 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Smithfield Foods is working to breathe new life into plans to move its processing plant out of the Falls Park area to Foundation Park near Crooks. Company officials say they'll file a new conditional use permit following a judge's ruling to overturn the first one. Some council members say they were surprised by the ruling. And the Sioux Falls City Council is also forming an oversight committee to study data center regulations. They'll review and recommend potential ordinance changes, hear public concerns, and make recommendations to the full council in January. The committee will hold a series of public meetings starting November 9th. From the Kello.com News Center, I'm Tom Rooney.
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0: 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It is 844 48 in Sioux Falls. I've got Chris and Doc back on the line. They're getting ready to head out and do another day of walleye fishing up at Ballard's Resort, Lake of the Woods. Guys?
1: All right, here we go, Doc. Day two, we're on the dock, Doc.
2: Right. Oh.
1: Ah, see?
2: I'm surprised it took us this long to come up with that lame joke.
1: It's come up with some of our other boat members. It's,
2: oh, really?
1: Yeah. Here we go. We're going out for day two. Any predictions?
2: No. Well, I'll say this. You had a great day yesterday in both numbers and the second largest.
1: Right.
2: Right. Yeah. You had the largest walleye.
1: Right towards the end.
2: Till right at the end. Oh, my God. Come on over. I want to talk to our the big fisherman yesterday. Mm-hmm. And then they have to keep it going today. Please state your name and town of origin.
3: John from Akron, Iowa.
4: Camden from Akron, Iowa.
1: Right. Camden, how was it yesterday? You had, I think, the perfect day because you were the only one who was like, you know what? I'm just going to sit here and enjoy this for a few minutes.
2: Uh-huh.
1: Yeah. How was it?
4: It was great.
1: And you had the biggest fish, right? That was you right towards the
5: by
1: end there. By half an inch.
5: Thank you.
1: Today, we're going to get out there. Any thoughts on today? Do you want to put anything on the line? Not money-wise, just...
4: Yeah.
1: Oh, that's right.
5: Oh, I didn't forget. That's right. You owe him $100.
1: How much fun was yesterday? I mean, we hammered
3: it.
1: Wasn't it great?
3: We had a blast, yes.
1: And it's also, it's a little chilly out here. And we've got clouds, but...
5: We're almost in Canada, man.
1: What it feels... But what I'm saying is it feels so great, like we're cool
3: nice,
1: now. And,
3: nice,
1: yeah,
3: man.
1: We're cool yeah, now, and we're used to it. We're ready to go.
5: Julie, Julie? Come on over for a second.
1: Mm-hmm. All right,
2: we're going to talk to... These are our boat mates for the last couple of days.
1: Yeah.
2: Now, here's the deal. It's six people per boat.
1: Yeah.
2: And you and I are technically the hosts for this trip. I don't think they knew they were going to be stuck with us for two days. Because,
1: She's like, no.
2: Thanks, Jay. And we were talking to our guide yesterday, Zach, and he said, oh, no, it'll be the same group tomorrow.
1: Mm-hmm.
2: I heard an audible,
1: oh.
2: So after day one and getting ready for day two, guys, this is Julie and Jay. You're both from Yankton, right?
4: Yes.
2: Okay.
4: Yes.
1: Julie, here's a good question. You fish with Jay all the time. How great was it to fish with Chris and Doc yesterday?
6: It was awesome.
1: Yeah, huh?
6: Even though the six of us in the boat, we had a great time when we caught a lot of big fish.
1: It was amazing how much, especially right when we got out there, how we just, Zach put us right on him and it was crazy, wasn't it?
6: Put the line in and had a fish on right away and we caught fish all day. We had a great time.
1: Jay, when you go fishing down in Yankton all the time, it can't be like this. What are you going to do now when you get back?
7: This spoiled us a lot.
1: Yeah. It really does.
7: I don't think I'll sell the boat quite yet. Yeah.
2: It's going to be, let's go fish the river.
1: Thanks to Ballard's and Vernite Marine. Here we go. We got to go out and get them all in the boat today.
2: Well, we posted some pictures on our Facebook page.
1: Yeah.
2: yesterday. Hopefully, we have even bigger fish to show you today. So,
1: all right, let's go. We're going out. Thanks, Tom, for filling in. And we will go kill them and let you know what we do.
0: Buckle up and chuckle up, because your morning drive just got a whole lot more fun.
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20: Thank you, Chris. Today's Dum Dums come from Stafford County, Virginia.
19: Okay.
20: Dude, this story is so dumb.
19: How dumb is it?
20: It sounds like a movie. Okay. Like a dumb, dumb movie. Three guys decided they were going to carjack somebody on Tuesday in Virginia.
19: Okay.
20: And that was just the beginning of a day filled with bad decisions. Their second interesting decision was picking a car in the parking lot of an Anytime Fitness.
19: Oh.
20: Why would you target a gym?
19: Mm-hmm.
20: You know who goes to the gym? Well, Tuesday in Virginia, it was a guy trained in mixed martial arts.
19: Sure.
20: And he fought back.
19: Great.
20: That was unexpected. One of the thieves was able to get the keys eventually and got inside the car, but he couldn't do anything because it was a manual transmission. And he didn't know how to drive stick. So all three carjackers, I guess nobody knew how, retreated to their own vehicle and drove off. Soon enough, the cops were on their trail, and the next bad decision was to lead them on a high-speed chase.
19: Oh, boy.
20: Game on! Then genius struck. The three bad guys pulled over and ran into the woods. What they didn't know was the police had a canine unit along for the ride.
19: Uh-huh.
20: Cops yelled at the three to stop or they'd unleash the dog. Two men finally made the right decision and gave themselves up. The third kept going for about 50 more yards before the dog dragged him down.
19: Right.
20: All three were arrested and have been hit with an array of charges. It's like it was a competition, a contest to see who could be the dumbest. We found them a little unlucky and a whole lot of dumb. It's the Three Stooges. 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

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We do this time of the year. 50s today. 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

0: 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It's Lainey Wilson. Thanks for listening. I'm Ryan Kelly. Our forecast today, cloudy 54, warming up for 60s for the weekend. So yard work, soccer games, bike rides, things are going to be good. Again today, tomorrow, and Friday, tune in with Robbie Owens in the afternoon. He's giving away tickets to Zac Brown Band with special guest Marty Stewart. That concert's going to be at the Denny a week from Saturday. Coming up next, another long set of commercial-free number one country with Jordan Davis.
1: We are afraid for the safety of our shopkeepers. Kelly Clarkson has put us in danger.
2: This is an insane misunderstanding. Nothing happened in this shop to justify her scolding our shopkeeper on the way out. If it is this intense to be merely mentioned by Kelly Clarkson, I can only imagine how intense it is to be Kelly Clarkson every single day. But things changed when she used her platform to attack us. When Kelly came in, the shop was crowded. We treated her like a normal person, but apparently that did not live up to her expectations.
0: That's the other side of the Kelly Clarkson debacle that happened over the weekend. The owner of the Brooklyn shop, Art of Play, says ever since Kelly Clarkson went public with what happened to her, it's just been chaos. Lena Dunham is bringing back her hit series Girls for 5 new episodes on HBO Max. No word if Adam Driver will be coming back, but most of the cast will be. Justin Timberlake and Jessica Biel are getting into the protein drink business. Broda can be purchased on the company's website and on Amazon. Pope Leo had a 90-minute surgery yesterday to remove some cancer from his right lung. Everything went well. He will remain hospitalized for a week. Surprise! Parker McCollum dropped an acoustic live album yesterday. Live from Sound City features 15 tracks. And finally, just a heads up, if you ever get to see Megan Maroney live in concert.
3: 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And I'm always like, this is not a sign. Don't call them right now. There's a video recently, actually.

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Typically, new music drops Friday, but yesterday, a nice surprise from one of our favorite artists. I'll tell you who it is, and we'll hear from him

Country 92.5 KTWB. Parker McCollum dropped an acoustic live album yesterday, live from Sound City. Features 15 tracks. Here's Killin' Me inside another long set of commercial-free number one country.

0: Big Country, 92.5 KTWB. That's Killing Me from Parker McCollum. Happy Wednesday. I'm Ryan. Our temps are kind of up and down. I mean, not like in Montana, where parts of that state has already received quite a bit of snow. I know in the Rocky Mountains, too. I mean, yes. So we can deal with temps in the 50s. Yes. Back to the 60s for the weekend. A full check on that forecast is coming up here in just a sec. Plus, I've got some music you're going to love, like George Strait's Check Yes or No and Hudson Westbrook.
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12: Mostly sunny to partly cloudy skies today. High temperature at 61. Northeast winds 5 to 15 miles per hour. We'll watch for showers to come in from the south and southwest as we go through the overnight. 47 are low. Good chance for rain tomorrow, especially in the morning. We'll have a high temperature of 56 with a mostly cloudy sky. Tornicello Storm Center, I'm Scott Martin.

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KTWB, they did a one-time check yes. Now it's a check no for Hudson Westbrook and Stormy Goldsmith. They split just a week ago. Hudson Westbrook painted you pretty on KTWB. Happy Wednesday.

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1: 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He'll be at the Premier Center tomorrow night. We can't wait for his show. It's Zach Top.
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0: Big Country 92.5 KTWB. There's a few Zachs in country music right now. Zach Top, you just heard. And tomorrow night, he'll be at the Premier Center. There's Zach John King. Not talking about him right now. Zach Brown Band. We want to talk about that concert a week from Saturday. So October 24th at the Premier Center. They're bringing Brothers Osborne. This is a show you cannot miss. You can win tickets. Yes, free seats to Zach Brown Band and Brothers Osborne up for grabs the rest of the week with Robbie Owens.
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You might have heard something about Starbucks buying Chipotle. Yeah, just a rumor. 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

0: Big Country, 92.5 KTWB, Jelly Roll, hands up. This is not to give you a red flag to put you into panic, but just be aware. These are some phrases that might be a clue you're about to get dumped or ghosted. I'm just really busy lately. I'm not in the right headspace. Let's chat soon. I'm the worst at texting. Maybe they're being truthful. However, keep this in mind, okay? If they wanted to, they would. If they wanted to talk to you, text you, or go out of their way for you, they would. I wish someone would have told me this like 30 years ago. Although, I probably wouldn't have believed him and made up excuses for them anyway. I've got Riley Green's latest coming up. Hang on.
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14: Mostly sunny to partly cloudy skies today. High temperature near 60. Northeast winds 5 to 15 miles per hour. Cloudy for this evening and tonight as we watch showers to move in from the south and southwest. 47 will be our overnight low. Showers for tomorrow morning, mostly cloudy during the day with a high temperature of 56. From the Kettle Land Live Doppler Storm Center, I'm Scott Muntz.

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0: Big Country, 92.5 KTWB. That's Get to Drinkin' from Zach John King. 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Low cash, cloudy today, temps in the mid-50s, sunshine and mid-60s for the weekend.
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Big Country 92.5 KTWB. Just a heads up, if you go to a Megan Maroney concert, she does something during her set and then she wants to follow up by saying, but don't do this. I'll explain in less than 10.

Big Country 92.5 KTWB. Thanks for listening. I'm Ryan Kelly. Hope you're having a great Wednesday. Partly cloudy, 54 today. Here's Megan Maroney.

0: Big Country, 92.5, KTWB, Megan Maroney. Every single concert says, look, I'm your friend and your therapist. I want you to scream if you miss your ex. You can imagine, right? The place goes wild with all of these women screaming. But then she follows up and clarifies and says, okay, you got that off your chest. Do not call them. You may miss them. Do not call them. All things that, you know, a big sister would remind you of. Bailey Zimmerman is coming up and Kenny Chesney before 12.
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17: Mostly sunny to partly cloudy skies today. High temperature at 61. Northeast winds 5 to 15 miles per hour. We'll watch for showers to come in from the south and southwest as we go through the overnight. 47 are low. Good chance for rain tomorrow, especially in the morning. We'll have a high temperature of 56 with a mostly cloudy sky. For Nikello Storm Center, I'm Scott Muntz.

Big Country 92.5 KTWB, keeping Pope Leo in our thoughts. He had surgery yesterday, removing cancer from part of his right lung. Everything went well. He'll be in the hospital for about a week recovering. Chevy Silverado, Bailey Zimmerman on KTWB. Happy Wednesday.

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0: 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That is Co Wetzel, Ella Langley. Jaded. It's interesting how things go on socials. Ella Langley, by the way, loved by all, including Christy Nome. But it went on socials. Christy Nome went to say, I like Ella Langley a lot better than Casey Musgraves. Choosing Texas. And then it got political. And Casey clapped back. And it's just a mess. Sometimes that happens on socials. Kane Brown's Woman is on the way. And Stella Lefty's Boston by Request.
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Something to think about. It kind of started over the weekend. Should dating apps be responsible for reimbursing if you're stood up? That's after Corey Kent.

0: Big Country 92.5, KTWB, Empty Words. It's Corey Kent. A woman over the weekend put something out there, went viral, and it's got people talking. So she is asking Bumble for $100 reimbursement for an Uber and two drinks. She apparently was stood up by a date that was arranged on Bumble's dating app. Her reasoning, they have trashy men using their app. All right. Don't think it's going to get any traction, but it's something fun to think about, right? Unless if you're the one being stood up trying to get reimbursed. Montgomery Gentry is coming up, and Lauren Elena with Chase Matthew, All My Exes.
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9: Big Country weather.
10: It is going to be a quiet afternoon with mostly cloudy skies continuing and highs near 59 degrees. Winds will be from the northeast at 5 to 15 miles per hour and are going to keep staying on the lighter side for the overnight hours. Rain is going to return, though, with a low of 44. From the Killaland Live Doppler HD Storm Center, I'm meteorologist Jalen Borsen.

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It's going to be a beautiful weekend. Temps in the 60s, a little cool, cloudy today. High of 54. Say so. This is Dan and Shay.

0: Big Country 92.5, KTWB, Dan and Shay. Say so. I think they pulled the trigger a little early on this one, although there's promising thoughts, okay? Apparently, an allergy-free peanut butter is going to be hitting shelves in the next few months here. The problem is it's not guaranteed safe to eat if you're allergic to peanuts, and that's because there are so many different components of peanuts. Again, it's a step in the right direction. Maybe. Ella Langley is on the way. Plus, we'll check out our forecast, and Kip Moore gets us back to another long set of commercial-free number one country.
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Happy Wednesday to you. Thank you so much for letting me be a part of your workday. 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

0: 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It's spooky season. Are you interested in a scary movie marathon? I've got some titles. If you don't have them, you may want to add them to the lineup just a bit.
1: He's a ranch hand in a pinch, man. 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
1: 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It's Cody Johnson. I'm Ryan Kelly. Scary movies? Yes, there is one, though, to this day. I don't think I could even watch it with the lights on. I get the goosebumps thinking about it. It's the original version of the Texas Chainsaw Massacre, the original movie from the 70s. So scary. Anyway, these are recommendations for a scary movie marathon. Halloween, The Blair Witch Project, Practical Magic, The Ring, Hocus Pocus, Poltergeist, and The Shining. Carrie Underwood is coming up next. Luke Combs, Rethink Some Things. And things are looking brighter and warmer for the weekend. I've got your forecast.
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10: Great country weather.
11: Mostly cloudy skies are going to continue this afternoon with highs near 59 degrees and northeast winds at 5 to 15 miles per hour. Heading into tonight, rain will begin to move in and we will cool to a low of 44. More rain is likely for tomorrow with highs below average near 58. From the Killoland Live Doppler HD Storm Center, I'm meteorologist Jalen Borsen.

Country 92.5 KTWB. Have a great rest of your Wednesday. Robbie Owens takes over, and he's going to hook you up with tickets to Zac Brown Band a week from Saturday at the Denny. I'll see you tomorrow. Bye-bye.

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Number one for country and fun. 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
10: 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Welcome into the show. We're going to have a lot of fun today, I promise. 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

0: 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It's the Robbie Owens Show. It is halfway to the weekend, and it's a Dad Joke Wednesday. It's Wednesday, and that means one thing and one thing only. It is another Dad Joke Wednesday with Father of the Year Shane. Okay, Shane, everybody is trembling with anticipation about these hilarious jokes you're going to hit us with.
1: Oh, I got a good one for you.
0: Okay.
1: What kind of trousers does a ghost hunter wear?
0: What kind?
1: Just a paranormal jeans.
0: Jeez. Yeah, I got it. What else you got?
1: You know how Lady Gaga likes her meat?
0: How?
1: Raw.
0: Wow. Okay. One more. Hit us with one more.
1: What gender is a doorbell?
0: I don't know. What gender?
1: It's a male because it has a ding dong.
0: Okay. I think it's about time to say goodbye.
1: Okay, bye.
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Country 92.5 KTWB, some bizarre divorce products to celebrate the breakup. That's coming up in two songs. Here's Lee Bryce on Big Country 92.5.

0: Big Country 92.5 KTWB, it's the Robbie Owens Show. Divorce happens a lot. But that does not mean you can't have fun with some bizarre divorce products that are actually available right now. For example, how about a wedding ring coffin?
1: Brilliant!
0: That's right. Give your dead marriage's wedding ring its proper final resting place. Websites like WeddingRingCoffin.com. They actually sell tiny coffins specifically designed for wedding rings. You actually choose a custom plaque for added flair. How about divorce celebration cakes?
1: Brilliant!
0: Who doesn't love cake? Some bakeries specialize in creating divorce-themed cakes complete with broken hearts, severed cake toppers, and witty messages. A sweet way to say goodbye to wedded bliss. And my personal favorite, ex-spouse voodoo dolls.
1: Brilliant!
0: That's right. Now, if you're feeling frustrated the divorce did not go in your favor, some people actually create voodoo dolls resembling their ex-partners to release pent-up emotions. That's right. So, if you're on the brink of divorce, or you've already are divorced and just not handling it really well, there's plenty of cool products that you can celebrate with.
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3: 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Big Country weather.
12: It is going to be a quiet afternoon with mostly cloudy skies continuing and highs near 59 degrees. Winds will be from the northeast at 5 to 15 miles per hour and are going to keep staying on the lighter side for the overnight hours. Rain is going to return, though, with a low of 44. From the Killalea Live Doppler HD Storm Center, I'm meteorologist Jalen Borsen.

30, I've got another pair of tickets for you to win to see Zac Brown Band with special guest Brothers Osborne at the Denny Sanford Premier Center October 24th. That's coming up at 4:30. Here's Hudson Westbrook on Big Country 101.5.

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0: 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It's the Robbie Owens Show. I am so glad to be back. And I'm also so glad that, surprisingly, the spirit phone, which I used to call my grandma Olive Wiskerchin in the afterlife, is still in working condition. Can't believe after 3 years they kept it around here. Let's see what's going on in the afterlife. See what my grandma and all her dead celebrity friends are up to today. It's Robbie.
1: Did you die?
0: No, not yet.
1: Oh, too bad. We're welcoming Hall of Fame coach and football player Mike Ditka into the afterlife. In honor of that, I'm wearing a sweater vest with nothing underneath. Except passion.
0: Oh, gross.
1: Marlon Brando and Jimmy Stewart are playing catch with a football.
2: Oh, hunt one. Oh, hunt two. Oh, hunt three.
1: Oh, hike the damn ball. Ooh, he overthrew Marlon. Understandable. He is awful small.
0: Grandma, remind me again why Marlon Brando's tiny?
1: Oh, he arrived in the afterlife as a cherub. A processing error somewhere.
0: And the definition of cherub would be?
1: A small fat guy with wings. I'm pudding. Meanwhile, I'm trying to shoot my shot with Coach Ditka. Oh, Mike! I heard you were a tight end. Nothing's changed. I'd love to touch down in your end zone.
0: My God, I do not need to hear this. Grandma, what happened?
1: Marlon hit me with a spray bottle.
0: You mean sprayed you with a spray bottle?
1: No, he threw a spray bottle at me. Touchdown. Now, Robbie, I have to go. I gotta go prune my mustache. It's a little thicker than Mike's. Mike, you don't happen to have a weed whacker I could borrow, do you? Or a stump puller?
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ATWB, I love this story. A lifelong fan of Randall, the bad guy from Monsters, Inc., finally got to meet Steve Buscemi, who voices the character in the Pixar movie. Her name is Nikki. She has autism. 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What a great story.

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Country 92.5 KTWB, and you are two songs away from learning what your hot damn fun fact of the day is. One of those two songs, Miranda Lambert's The House That Built Me, here on Big Country 92.5.

0: hit you with your hot damn fun fact of the day. Now, think about this. A typical grown cat. I have a cat. I'm not sure if you do or not. A typical grown cat can jump between 5 and 6 times its length, which is usually about 8 to 9 feet. Now, I know what you're thinking. That's not that big of a deal. But think about it this way. That's the equivalent of a human being, any human being, skinny, heavy set, somewhere in between. A cat jumping between 5 to 6 times its length is the equivalent of a human jumping from the ground up to the 3rd floor of a house or an apartment building. That is nuts.
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13: Big Country Weather. Mostly cloudy skies are going to continue this afternoon with highs near 59 degrees and northeast winds at 5 to 15 miles per hour. Heading into tonight, rain will begin to move in and we will cool to a low of 44. More rain is likely for tomorrow with highs below average near 58. From the Killoland Live Doppler HD Storm Center, I'm meteorologist Jalen Borsen.

92.5 KTWB. Do not forget, coming up at around 4:30, I've got more tickets for you to win to see Zac Brown Band with special guest Brothers Osborne at the Denny Sanford Premier Center Saturday, October 24th. In the meantime, it's Riley Green. Think as you drunk here on Big Country

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Your lipstick stained every coffee cup that I got in this house. 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

0: 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It's the Robbie Owens Show. Everybody knows how much I love animals, right? Sioux Falls Humane Society, Pet of the Week, all that good stuff. But there's a new cause I'm getting behind this year, and I call it Save the Fumpkins. And what does that mean? It means when you go grocery shopping or you go to the pumpkin patch and you see ugly pumpkins.
1: Ew, gross.
0: Yeah. Maybe think twice about getting one, because they need homes too.
2: You've seen them in front of the grocery store. Wobbly, oddly shaped. For too long, they spend this time of the year without a home. Now you can change that. This fall season, pick up a Fumpkin. That's the term for a f***ed up pumpkin. For the price of a cup of coffee, you can provide a home for Fumpkins that would otherwise spend Halloween unloved because they're shaped like something obscene. Or like the elephant man's head. Or even worse, the ones that have some sort of pumpkin herpes growing on it. But that's not their fault. They were living things in a pumpkin patch. Now they just need a home. So this fall, don't be a Fumpkin idiot. Pick up a Fumpkin.
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October 24th, and you could be there, too. We're playing a lightning round trivia game I like to call Look at the Big Brain on this one. 605-274-9250 is your number. 605-274-9250. I pick up the phone. I ask what your name is. I ask you a question. You get it wrong, I hang up with the next caller. But if you get it right, then you win tickets to Zach Brown Band. 605-274-9250. Let's do this.

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0: 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It's the Robbie Owens Show. Brothers Osborne opening up for Zach Brown Band. What a hell of a show. Denny Sanford Premier Center, Saturday, October 24th. 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I'm playing a game I like to call it the big brain on this one. It is a fast action trivia game. I answer the phone. I ask you your name. I give you a question. If you get it wrong, I hang up and you go to the next caller. If you get it right, though, you're going to see Zach Brown Band. 605-274-9250. Let's do this. Hi, Big Country. Who's this?
1: This is Faith.
0: Faith, how many sisters does Ariel have in The Little Mermaid?
1: Oh, boy. I have no idea.
0: Give me a guess.
1: Two.
0: Oh, correct answer is six. Sorry. Hi, Big Country. Who's this?
2: Chris.
0: Chris, a statue of Frank Sinatra can be found along the Hudson River in what New Jersey town?
2: Atlantic City.
0: Good guess, buddy. It's Hoboken. Sorry. Hi, Big Country. Who's this?
3: Rich.
0: Chris, what is the only flying mammal on Earth?
3: A turkey.
0: No, good guess, buddy. It's a bat. Hi, Big Country. Who's this?
4: This is Tom.
0: Tom, who was the first U.S. president to live in the White House?
4: Andrew Jackson.
0: Good guess. Not right, though. John Adams. Hi, Big Country. Who's this?
5: This is Brian.
0: Brian, what is the main ingredient in the dish sushi?
5: Fish.
0: Incorrect. The correct answer is rice. Hi, Big Country. Who's this?
6: Nicole.
0: Nicole, what is August's birthstone?
6: Amber, I don't know.
0: The peridot, sorry. Hi, Big Country. Who's this?
7: This is Lisa.
0: Lisa, what is Prince Harry's official first name?
7: Charles.
0: Incorrect. The correct answer is Henry. Sorry. Hi, Big Country. Who's this?
8: Bridget.
0: Bridget, what famous Italian creator painted the ceiling of the Sistine Chapel?
8: Michelangelo.
0: Bridget, the correct answer is Michelangelo. Congratulations. You're going to see Zach Brown Band and Brothers Osborne at the Denny's Saturday, October 24th.
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21: With those clouds, we'll get some light rain coming in overnight. The low by morning, 46. Then tomorrow, cloudy, more light to moderate rain. We'll total quarter, half-inch type rainfall. Otherwise, Thursday's going to be breezy and cool, 58 the high with a brisk northwest wind. Friday, back to sunshine, but windy and cool, a high of just 54. From the Storm Center, I'm meteorologist Jay Trobeck.

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You're probably counting the minutes down till you finally get to go home. Or maybe you're going into work tonight and you're dreading it. Have no fear, your 5:15 funny to start your evening off with a laugh is on the way. Here's Bailey Zimmerman on Big Country. 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
1: Watch the hard alcohol, kids. Hard alcohol is the only thing you put in your body that actually comes with a story. So you want some tequila? No, dude. The last time I had that. Doesn't happen with anything else. You want some jelly beans? No. The last time I had jelly beans, ended up with my pants around my ankles, face down in the mall. Seriously, dude, I can't even smell the black ones. 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Getting drunk is fun. Having your girlfriend get more drunk than you, not that much fun. 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Where are your shoes? What happened to your shoes? 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Get in the car. 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No, I don't hate you. We just have to go. I don't hate you. Did you wet your pants?
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song. That is Jordan Davis, Turn This Truck Around. It is a Wednesday, and you know what that means. I've got some jokes for you, courtesy of Father of the Year Shane. Dad jokes for a Dad Joke Wednesday coming up in two songs. Here's Eric Church and Springsteen on Big Country

0: Country 92.5 KTWB. It's the Robbie Owens Show. It's Wednesday, and that means one thing and one thing only. It is another Dad Joke Wednesday with Father of the Year Shane. Okay, Shane, everybody is trembling with anticipation about these hilarious jokes you're going to hit us with.
1: Oh, I got a good one for you.
0: Okay.
1: What kind of trousers does a ghost hunter wear?
0: What kind?
1: Just a paranormal jeans.
0: Jeez. Yeah, I got it. What else you got?
1: You know how Lady Gaga likes her meat?
0: How?
1: Raw, raw, raw, raw, raw.
0: Wow. Okay. One more. Hit us with one more.
1: What gender is a doorbell?
0: I don't know. What gender?
1: It's a male because it has a ding dong.
0: Okay. I think it's about time to say goodbye.
1: Okay, bye.
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8: weather. Cloudy skies with some rain showers coming in overnight. They'll be light. The overnight low 46. Then tomorrow, cloudy, rainy, breezy. We should total a quarter to a half inch of rain. Otherwise, Thursday with those strong northwest winds, a high of just 58 degrees. Friday, mostly sunny, windy, cooler 54, but back to 61, sunny and breezy by Saturday. From the Storm Center, I'm Jay Trobeck.

EWB coming up at 6 o'clock. Your big country premiere is from a newcomer, new to the country music scene. His name is Martin Lowry. It's a great new song called Feel This Way that's come up at 6. You don't want to miss it. Here's Lauren Elaine and Chase Matthew.

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2: 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It's a newcomer. His name is Martin Lowry. Song is called Feel This Way. 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

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It's called Feel This Way. What do you think? I want to hear your opinion right now. Text it in 605-274-9250. Did you love it? Did you hate it? Somewhere in between. Martin Lowry, your big country premiere here on the Robbie Owens Show.

0: course, Bullwinkle. 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

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It's the Robbie Owens Show and your big country premiere tonight is from a newcomer named Martin Lowry. Debut single, it's called Feel This Way. In case you missed it, I got you covered.

0: love that song. Debut single from Martin Lowry. It's called Feel This Way. I want to hear what you think about it, though. 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

95 KTWB this Saturday from 3 to 5. 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

0: 92.5 KTWB. On the way, the latest from Megan Maroney. And I hop on the spirit phone and call my grandma, Olive Whiskerchin, in the afterlife to see what she's up to. Right now, it's Dierks Bentley and Drunk on a Plane on Big Country.
1: I took two.

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I'm surprised that the spear phone still works after 3 years of being gone. So what do you say you and I hop on the spear phone and call my grandma Olive Wiskerchin in the afterlife to see what her and her dead celebrity friends are up to and who they may or may not be welcoming into the afterlife today?

0: Oh, hello.
1: Grandma, it's Robbie.
0: Did you die?
1: No, not yet.
0: Oh, too bad. We're welcoming Hall of Fame coach and football player Mike Ditka into the afterlife. In honor of that, I'm wearing a sweater vest with nothing underneath. Except passion.
1: Oh, gross.
0: Marlon Brando and Jimmy Stewart are playing catch with a football.
2: Hot one! Hot two! Hot three!
0: Hike the damn ball. Ooh! He overthrew Marlon. Understandable. He is awful small.
1: Grandma, remind me again why Marlon Brando's tiny?
0: Oh, he arrived in the afterlife as a cherub. A processing error somewhere.
1: And the definition of cherub would be?
0: A small fat guy with wings. Unpudding. Meanwhile, I'm trying to shoot my shot with Coach Ditka. Oh, Mike! I heard you were a tight end. Nothing's changed. I'd love to touch down in your end zone.
1: My God, I do not need to hear this. Grandma, what happened?
0: Marlon hit me with a spray bottle.
1: You mean sprayed you with a spray bottle?
0: No, he threw a spray bottle at me. Touchdown. Now, Robbie, I have to go. I gotta go prune my mustache. It's a little thicker than Mike's. Mike, you don't happen to have a weed whacker I could borrow, do you? Or a stump puller?
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10: 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Because at Culver's, we want every bite to be turned into a smile. That's Midwest magic. And we can't wait to share it with you. 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
14: Big Country weather.
16: With those clouds, we'll get some light rain coming in overnight. The low by morning, 46. Then tomorrow, cloudy, more light to moderate rain. We'll total quarter, half inch type rainfall. Otherwise, Thursday is going to be breezy and cool, 58 the high with a brisk northwest wind. Friday, back to sunshine, but windy and cool, a high of just 54. From the Storm Center, I'm meteorologist Jay Trobeck.